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Okay, today I hide away, but tomorrow I take the reins. Still living with my mother, as I move from one micro-influencer to another. References, references.

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3: All I wanna do is a gazoom boom, tiga doom boom.